you do what they told ya. Now you do what they told ya. Now you do what they told ya. Now you do what they told ya.

I can hear you asking, Alice, what happened this week in June 1983? Well, tennis player Chris Everett won her 15th Grand Slam, while the 13th Bond film Octopussy with Roger Moore was in theaters. I didn't particularly like the comedy in the Roger Moore era, even though Roger was a friend of mine. Okay, one more little thing about 1983. It's the year I got sober. Since Alice's Attic is a rock radio show, we want to know what was hot on the charts, right? I'm not sure if these guys were one-hit wonders, but The Fix, with their song One Thing Leads to Another, were number 5 on the rock charts. Great song. David Bowie was number 4 with China Girl, which was co-written with Iggy Pop and first released by Pop on his 1977 debut solo album, The Idiot. At number 3, my former neighbor Stevie Nicks with Stand Back, which I can only imagine was written about Lindsey Buckingham. When they weren't working for The Weeknd, Loverboy wrote about Hot Girls in the City, which was at number 2 on the charts in 83 this week. And at number 1, Those People You Run From, The Police, hitting the top spot with a song about CPR called Every Breath You Take. And from what I understand from Sting, it was more about a stalker and maybe even a serial killer than a love song.

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1: Hey Alice, longtime fan. I've always wondered what you do after a concert. How do you wind down, and what do you get up to when you're traveling on the bus for many hours? Also, how's your new young female guitarist getting along with the rest of the boys? Thanks for your music and radio show. You are the best. Your pal, Diana in Memphis. Okay, let's just start at the top there. After a concert, I usually have a bowl of cereal because I'm not going to eat a big dinner, and then go right to bed. We play poker on the bus. Kyler, Ryan, Chuck, and myself. And then I go to bed and I wake up the next morning and Ryan and I go and play golf. All right. And Anna just fit in so well with the band. She just kind of fell right into it, got up on stage. All the boys totally respect her. She's 22. She's from Britain and she can play. She just kills it up there. She's the replacement for Nita. Well, Nita is just had the baby. And she will be back when she decides it's time to come back. All right. So, Diana, everything's cool on our end.

I was mentioning earlier in the show how rough and rock and rolling lifestyle can be, and unfortunately I've lost quite a few friends to drinking and drugs, but I love to keep their memories alive. So I thought I'd tell you some tales of the late, very great Keith Moon, the great drummer from The Who. He died in 1978 at the age of 32, but he packed a lot of living into those years. He'd come over and stay at your house for a month, and then he'd go to Harry's house for a month, and then, you know, everything you've ever heard about Keith Moon is true. We did a movie called Sextet with Mae West. She was 86 years old, and it was a musical, and it was horrible. But I got to do a singing scene with Mae West. I played an Italian waiter. Also in the movie was Timothy Dalton, Ringo, and Keith Moon, Dom DeLuise, and George Raft. At one point, she came after the scene to me, and she goes, "Why don't you come on back to my trailer?" And I said, "Well, because you're 86. And she says, "Oh, I'm all woman." I told the story at lunch. And Timothy Dalton says, "Oh, she did the same thing with me." And Ringo goes, "Yeah, me too." I got around to Keith Moon, and he just kind of like whistled and looked away. And we all went, "No way. No way." Yeah, he took her up on it. Keith Moon went back to her trailer, and she had her way with him. But that's Keith Moon. I don't even know why I doubted that he would do that. That's just one story. There are 1,000 more. One of my best friends and the best drummer I ever heard. Okay, I won't say rest in peace for him, because I'm sure he's raising a ruckus, even in the afterlife, somewhere.

What Bruce Springsteen song is written in the first person from the point of view of a hot rodder and is a love letter to a girl named Wendy? Born to Run. Lyrics include, Wendy, let me in. I want to be your friend. I want to guard your dreams and visions. Just wrap your legs around these velvet rims and strap your hands across my engines. That sounds pretty sexual to me. Okay. But he's allowed to because he's Bruce Springsteen. All right. Born to Run.

0: Hi, this is Alice Cooper. Thanks for turning the nub to Bob. And you better be listening again tomorrow night, because I know where you live.
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Love Shack. Few bands have more personality than the B-52s. And who do you think the "you" in my tune Run to You refers to? Of course, that's always open for your interpretation. Most people think it's about infidelity, and if you're thinking that, you're right. It's about being tempted by somebody else. If you watched the video back in the 80s, you might have thought it was me running to my guitar. Anyway, sometimes I open my show with it. This is Run to You on Bryan Adams Radio.

knows his tune? Slash said he was just messing around during a rehearsal. Didn't even think it was serious. Then the band starts building around it, and suddenly it got one of the most recognizable intros in rock history. Guns N' Roses released Sweet Child of Mine in 1987, and it went all the way to number one. Not bad for something that almost didn't make it. And underneath all the attitude, it's actually a love song. Axl, right?

If you just joined us, welcome to Bryan Adams Radio, and I'm Bryan Adams. Some songs just feel like a snapshot of a moment, and this one really is. Sheryl Crow didn't write the famous opening line, "All I want to do is have some fun." She pulled it from a poem by Wynn Cooper after a producer handed it to her. And from there, it turned into something bigger. And this was the breakthrough. Grammy wins, massive airplay, and it helped define a whole mid-90s sound. Here's "All I Want to Do" from the lovely Sheryl Crow.

Germany's rock station. Peter Gabriel had already made a name for himself, pushing boundaries. Then Sledgehammer comes along in 1986 and just blows the doors off. Big horn section, funk groove, a bit of soul in there, and a whole lot of personality, and a great video. This became his biggest hit. It even knocked Genesis out of the number one spot in the US, which is a pretty funny full circle moment. Then

Radio. AHA made a splash when they combined a pencil sketch animation with live action in a process known as rotoscoping. This video treatment was actually the second video for the song. The first had failed to make much of a splash. Second time around, they struck gold. Here's Take On Me on Bryan Adams Radio.

can I say? What a force. I had the chance to work with Tina a number of times in the 80s and in the 90s. We recorded It's Only Love together, and I can tell you, she was exactly what you think she'd be. Powerful, fearless, and completely locked in the second she stepped up to the mic. We performed this song many, many times over the years, and those are moments I never want to forget. There was just a great energy around her, and she was so good to me at the time. She'd already been through so much, and then she came back stronger than ever. That kind of resilience and that kind of presence, yeah, that's the kind of thing that inspires something like Roll with the Punches. More music and more stories here on Bryan Adams Radio.

rock and roll anthems, and more. This is Brian Adams with Brian Adams Radio, right here on Radio Bob. Queen will absolutely rock you, no questions asked. They definitely are the champions. Coming up is a track to showcase a different side of the Red Hot Chili Peppers. It helped redefine them as more than just party rockers, earning them cred and longevity as artists. Here's Under the Bridge.

How's everybody doing? Enjoying the music, I hope. We released this next song right on the heels of Everything I Do It For You. So we wanted to kick it up a notch. We can't stop this thing we started. Guitars up front, a shuffle groove, and a chorus built to blow the roof off. And here it is now.

Hey, this is Brian Adams right here on Radio Bob. Thanks for joining me. Stevie Ray Vaughan there on guitar. Wow, let's dance. Always a brilliant idea, David Bowie. Coming up next, Annie Lennox and Dave Stewart of the Eurythmics. And here comes the rain again.

Radio Bob, Germany's rock radio. The album Slippery When Wet delivered 3 top 10 hits, and that was one of them. A great big power ballad from John Bon Jovi and Richie Sambora. And that's all we got time for today. Thanks for joining us. Thanks for spending time. And if at all possible, we want to see you back here next week for more Brian Adams Radio. Until then, keep smiling, keep rocking, and roll with the punches.

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0: Long time ago, me and my brother Kyle here, we was hitchhiking down a long and lonesome road.
1: All of a sudden, there shined a shiny demon in the middle of the road.
0: And he said,
2: play the best song in the world, or I'll eat your soul.
0: Well, me and Kyle, we looked at each other.